0: And award wages actually get ahead of inflation.
1: Well, a major shock at the NRL with Rabbitohs forward Jai Arrow revealing he's been diagnosed with motor neuron disease. The former Queensland State of Origin star has been forced into immediate retirement at the age of 30. And Selena Gomez is set to star alongside our very own Cate Blanchett in a new film. The X-rated flick titled The Origin of the World is believed to run 4 hours long. Now let's see what's happening on Nine News.
2: Thanks, Michelle. Hello, I'm Alicia Loxley.
3: And I'm Tom Stifitz. Speed kills. A fireball crash claims 2 men in Dandenong.
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2: Footy fans beware. Nightmare City Loop and Metro Tunnel disruptions this weekend.
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10: We have not found that out.
9: Well, look, we've got 2 hours until we get to see something.
10: Yes.
9: What are your plans tonight?
10: I think I want to make homemade burgers.
9: Yes.
10: For my housemate and I, and then we will sit down and we will watch.
9: How fabulous.
10: I'm so excited.
9: There's going to be bombshells. There's going to be so many more bombshells because they're already letting some out.
10: Yes, I was going to say, I don't want to talk about the headlines because I don't want to give it away for people.
9: No.
10: But I think there's going to be some surprises.
9: And we are going to be your number one review station tomorrow because we're both going to be totally across.
10: Indeed. Hey, before 4 o'clock, we are playing Chrissy's Tread Carefully. 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Next, though, Chrissy's Quizzy, 13, 24, 10. There's a Baker's Delight voucher in the bum bag. But to celebrate, Kylie dropping on Netflix.
9: What have you chosen?
10: I haven't gone too far back. Take yourself back to Aphrodite,
9: yes.
10: 2010.
9: Yes.
10: It's All the Lovers.
9: I was going to say, is it All the Lovers?
10: On the Chrissy Swan Show.
9: Let's enjoy it.

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1: Yep. That's Shimmer by Fuel. See what I did there, Jodes?
2: No, I saw it.
1: Oh, thank you very much. Appreciate that. Thanks, guys. Good work. What are we talking about? About 170 a litre?
2: Is it?
1: 226, I think, for diesel.
2: Oh, my God. 226. Although that has come down significantly for you.
1: Significantly, but still reasonably expensive.
2: Yes. The question is now, could wine be used to power our cars? Because this

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1: If you loved Stick Season,
2: but it's the season of the sticks, right?
1: You'll love the new one, The Great Divide.
2: The Great Divide.
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1: We heard from the brilliant Laura and Billy who found a frog in their lettuce, in their bag of lettuce greens that they bought at Woolies in Esperance.
2: They did?
1: And they didn't call him Jeremiah, they called him Greg.
2: They were barely phased.
1: Barely phased. It's like, oh, bro.
3: Yeah.
1: I love them. They're the best. We want to know if you found something in your food that was not supposed to be there. Elizabeth, hello.
2: Hello.
4: Hello. How's it going?
1: Great, Liz. Okay, what happened?
4: So this is a story about my brother and his girlfriend. They decided to go to the local butcher. They bought, they thought they'd spoil themselves, bought some gourmet sausages.
2: Mm. Nice.
4: Took them home back to the country where they live. And then, sat down to eat. Set up a nice dinner and my brother started, like, cutting into his sausage and he's like, oh, hang on a second, like, what's that? And he thought it might have just been a bit of, I don't know what flavour sausage
1: gristle.
4: It was.
1: Yeah, gristle,
4: yeah,
1: maybe,
4: something
1: yeah.
4: Something like that. And cut a bit deeper and it was a Band-Aid.
1: There's a reason that people that handle food are supposed to wear blue Band-Aids. It's so that you can spot them. So you can see them and fish them out before you turn them into sausages.
3: That is gross.
1: Which bit?
3: Because you know.
4: So he, of course, you have to take a photo of that.
3: Yeah.
4: So he took a photo, and they just sat there disgusted. And I think they ended up going back to the butcher, and they apologized, and I think they got a few free things and everything.
2: Free snack.
4: I don't think they ever been able to go back.
1: It'd be a bit off-putting. Because a Band-Aid is covering an open wound. That's the problem, isn't it?
2: Yes.
3: Can you say that again? That was disturbing.
2: We were all thinking it.
1: Thanks, Elizabeth. Danelle's in Thornley. Hello.
5: Hi.
3: Hi,
5: how
3: Danelle.
5: Going?
1: Did you find something in your food that wasn't supposed to be there, Danelle?
5: Yes. We've gone out for, we were in our 18, 20-year-old going out in Vic Park, having a great night.
2: Yeah.
5: All our friends together. My girlfriend ordered a beautiful pasta, went to eat into it, and there was a bolt in her pasta.
2: Wow.
3: Really? It's not quite penne, is it?
5: Not quite. Not al dente. And then on the same table, my other friend had a moth in her lettuce.
1: A moth?
3: Whoa.
2: Oh,
1: I mean,
2: God.
1: It would have been funny if it was a nut, because that would have gone with the bolt.
2: Yeah, is this place still operating, or have they been shut down by the council?
5: I'm actually not sure. It was a very, very, very popular restaurant, Italian restaurant in Vic Park.
3: Is that on a corner?
5: Stop it. I'm not sure if they're still there or not.
1: Let's say no.
2: The roof might have caved in, given that they have.
1: The bolt kept falling into the pasta.
3: Oh, a bolt in a pasta.
1: How about that? Gemma's in Baldivis. Hello.
6: Hello, how are you?
1: What was found in food that did not belong there, Jem?
6: Well, I actually work for a big retail company and we've had some bread rolls returned with a mouse in the bag.
1: No! Okay, so in the bag. So it's bagged up like six bread rolls and there's a mouse in there, alive or dead?
6: Alive and having an absolutely amazing time running around in the bag.
1: Because it's like a buffet for him.
6: Yep.
3: He's got sealed in there with the rolls.
6: There was a big investigation about it, and I think they were trying to figure out whether or not, between the bagging and the tagging of the rolls, whether or not the mouse
1: just
6: got
1: in there.
6: Because they're freshly baked on site. So
2: And quite the opposite to Greg, who's on the lettuce diet. That's carbs.
3: Yeah.
2: A lot of bread.
1: Yeah, he wants that little mouse.
3: It's not good, is it?
1: He was looking for the cheese, to be fair. Were they cheese and mud scrolls?
2: Yum.
1: Amazing. Thank
3: really
1: you,
3: good,
1: everybody.
3: Matt.
1: Thanks.
2: Mm. I'm feeling queasy.
3: We had that family pass of the West Coast fever. Natalie. No, you're already going.
1: Yeah, I'll be going.
3: And that was a good joke. Gemma, a mouse in a bag. That is pretty ordinary stuff.
1: Can I, now that we've done that, can I tell you a quick story about my mum, taking my mum out to lunch in Fremantle to a place that is not there and hasn't been there for a long, long time, but she ordered a salad.
2: Maybe.
1: We sat down. It's a cafe on the
3: strip.
1: And it was lovely. And you know, so she's sitting there and our food turns up and she takes a bite and then she lifts up and in her salad, underneath the top piece of lettuce was
2: Greg.
1: A ball of hair. That, you can imagine if somebody was to clean their hairbrush and then roll that into a ball.
3: No way. That was in
1: her salad.
3: No way.
1: That was in her salad. And then, so we called the waiter. Mum nearly threw up there and then. You call the waiter
2: soft
1: over.
2: Proof on.
1: And she looks at it and like peers at it and went, oh. and then just took it away and then came back and said, oh, did you want something else? And my mum's like, no.
3: Do you want something else?
2: So I was like, I wonder where my merkin went.
1: Yeah, I know. Exactly right. It's like, what are you doing?
3: What do you pay? What happens there? Do they offer?
1: I don't think they charge us for that salad. It's like, you should be giving us free lunch forever.
2: Yeah, that's
1: a bit
2: hush
1: so
2: money.
1: It was so gross. Mm. Like, how does that end up in the salad?
2: That don't is manscape horrendous. In the yes. kitchen.
3: That's a good point.
1: Yeah, don't manscape in the kitchen. That's. I can't believe we have to tell you again.
0: Nathan, Nat and Sean. Nova.
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3: Good morning, everyone, and happy Friday Eve.
4: Oh, what a glorious day it is.
3: I know.
4: I mean, Friday's better, but Friday is still good.
3: Thursday's becoming
4: like
3: my
4: new...
3: Yeah, I like it.
4: Because you got a bit of footy. What's the footy match tonight?
3: I don't know. Let me ask the news guy.
4: Hang on. News guy.
3: News guy.
4: Calling the news guy.
3: Welcome.
4: Footy, it is Hawthorn and Adelaide.
3: Of course. We had Wizarding yesterday.
4: Oh, it's at Launceston.
3: It is too.
4: Do you know what? I've deleted my memory from yesterday. It sort of happens, doesn't it?
3: It really does.
4: You know, sometimes sometimes I get home at 9:15 and I'm like, what's happened on the show?
3: Just have a listen to that statement. Sometimes I get home at 9:15. It must be nice. Wow. Hey, we stitched up the Wizard yesterday. We should relive that after 6 this morning. Welcome to Pre-Drinks, everyone. Clint, what's the news we're waking up to?
4: Three teens have been charged over a series of firebombings and attempted arson attacks on hospitality venues around the CBD. Two 18-year-olds from Tarnet, a 17-year-old from the Wyndham area, accused of a number of attacks over the past 3 weeks. Melbourne teenager Bianca Adler, this is fantastic, has become the youngest Australian to climb Mount Everest. The 18-year-old is still completing her VCE. Wow. And the latest film in the Star Wars franchise hits Aussie cinemas today. The Mandalorian is the first Star Wars movie in 7 years.
3: Can't wait.
4: Are you ready for it?
3: I'm so excited. I'm going to midnight screening.
4: With your, what do they call it?
3: Lightsaber.
4: Lightsaber. Yeah. I've never seen one.
3: I've never seen one.
4: Not one.
3: Empire Strikes Back?
4: None of them.

0: it's, you know, pasta, something as simple as...
1: Call me naive.
0: Protein pasta, right?
1: But if I buy protein pasta...
0: Yeah.
1: And I don't then do the exercise to work it off, is it just going to sit in my gut?
0: Well, yeah, you've got to burn it. You've got to burn anything off that you put in your gob.
1: I know, but then whatever I put in my gob, if it's got extra protein in it, I've got to work hard.
0: Protein, it's not just going to give your buddy abs of steel.
1: No.
0: You can't go hog off
1: it's the
0: protein
1: on the
0: pasta. Protein pasta, protein yogurt, protein-enhanced wheat bix. So I guess the question everyone's asking is it better for you to eat protein?
1: Because you're on the protein pasta at the moment.
0: I'm on the protein. I had it last night. Cooked a nice bolognese with protein pasta. And it basically tastes the same, right? But as it turns out, interestingly, I'm astonished, more isn't actually better, right? So it might actually distract people from the extra sugar, artificial sweeteners that are included in a lot of the processed foods.
1: How much extra is it price-wise?
0: Oh, it's maybe not that much. Not that at 50 cents a dollar.
1: Is it a scam?
0: Yeah.
1: Is it a bit of a scam just to get us to spend more?
0: I don't think it's a scam. I don't want to say it's a scam. Do you think it's a scam?
1: I think it's a scam.
0: It's basically known as a health halo. So if you feel good about what you're putting in your gob.
1: Do you ever go on a calorie diet?
0: Oh, yeah, calorie deficit.
1: Yeah. I did that one. I did that when I was younger.
0: Oh, you must have been a lot younger.
1: I didn't say it worked.
0: What's on the menu today? What did you just order?
1: No. Like, I was a bigger kid in high school.
0: Oh, sorry. I didn't know that. Fat shaming.
1: No, that's all right. And Mum put me on the old calorie diet.
0: Come back to bite me now, hasn't it? Yeah.
1: And I'd be like, hey, Mum, you know, let's have that. And then you'd look up the old book, you know.
0: Had a calorie book and had it like a table
1: yeah,
0: in
1: it. Yeah, and then you'd add it up going, is it really worth it? Do I really want that? It's only going to leave me a couple thousand.
0: Okay, so I've got a few questions. A, what happened?
1: Didn't work. No.
0: So what were you, what was the calorie deficit?
1: Here's the stupid thing.
0: Yeah.
1: I don't know why I believe this, but you know how Diet Coke was famously just one calorie?
0: Yeah.
1: They literally ran an advertising campaign on it. So I used to drink a lot of Diet Coke, which I knew wasn't good for me.
0: No, it's not.
1: But at the time, I'm like, what's low calories?
0: It's got all that sugar in it, doesn't it?
1: Someone told me Twisties.
0: Oh!
1: Were the same. Because it's
0: mate,
1: like,
0: that's not in the food pyramid.
1: I know.
0: That's at the bottom of the food pyramid.
1: Tell me about it, because it's like an aerated chip.
0: Someone told you Twisties.
1: I went on a Twisties and Diet Coke calorie diet, and it didn't work.
0: Maybe you should have got the protein Twisties.
1: I should have got the protein Twisties.
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4: Hello there. Watch out for a crash at the moment in Frankston, Dandenong Road East near Collin Avenue. Speed and lane restrictions in place there. Still got issues after reports of a crash in Hampden Park, Pound Road, westbound before the South Gippsland Freeway there. Got a breakdown on the Tulla Freeway to watch out for. Outbound at Bell Street. The left-hand lane is closed there and speeds down to 40 km/h. Look out for works on the Mornington Peninsula Freeway, city-bound at Eastlink. Delays there are back past Sky Road, so you might want to avoid that one if you can. 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Cloudy today in 16. Partly cloudy 17 tomorrow. Right now, it's 12 degrees on Melbourne's Nova 100.
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